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And I'm not really one of those dudes that does that voice. 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

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Branding is fantastic. We're all blue now. 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Text line number 07396951065. If you'd like a shout out or a mention this morning on The Breakfast Show with me, Steve, you can drop me a line right now, nice and easy. WhatsApp me, send me a message, whatever you want to do. It's Wednesday. It's midweek show today. A hump day. Wednesday's W. Now, what are we going to do today on the W? I'm not sure what we should do today. I think we should do what and where. I think what and where are you going to be doing this Saturday evening? When England play the semi-final, where will you be? What will you be wearing? There's the interesting thing. Will you be wearing an England T-shirt, or do you think that will jinx the match? That's up to you. Text me, say good morning, Steve. Let me know who's locked in this morning, and I'll give you a mention straight away here on the radio. Coming up, 7:15 already. We'll get into the show. Going to mix it right up this morning with all sorts of tunes from all genres and all years. Going to make it a bit of fun today. Midweek show, hump day with me, Steve-O, on a Wednesday. SWV coming up next with a track called Right Here, and it's right now. This is the Human Nature Radio Edit.

SWV right here. Human Nature on the radio edits. Oh, that's cool. Cool tune. Now, first drop of the text on this morning. Today, Kios Karen, you're not there this morning. It's Disco Dave, first drop this morning, saying, good morning, how you doing? DJ Dave and Carol locked in. Radio turned up nice and loud. Big shout out, please. That goes to you. Now, a tune, some music that should never be messed with, really, is anything by Whitney Houston. You can't do anything with Whitney Houston songs because they're absolutely amazing. But, however, Sarah Washington did this with a track called I Will Always Love You. And I think it's not a bad job if you're messing around with Whitney Houston tunes. Into Beast Radio, good morning.

certainly is already this morning. Right, let's have a look at the roads first of all. Nothing to report. Everything's running okay this morning. No incidents, no accidents. We move straight on to the weather. Today, a little bit warmer than it was yesterday, I'm afraid to say. Or am I pleased to say? Depends which way you look at it. Depends what you're doing. Highs today of 32, maybe 33 degrees. A scorcher one across Bedfordshire this morning. Light winds. It's going to be very hot, very humid, very sticky. Tonight, another sticky night tonight with highs of 15 degrees. It's going to be hard to sleep again tonight. Not looking forward to that. And tomorrow, just to give you the heads up for tomorrow, it's going to be even hotter tomorrow than it is today. Scorchio, we've got in the middle of another heat wave across Bedfordshire and the blue skies, and it just feels great to see the sunshine out. It really does. Whatever you're doing this morning, drop me a message if you can. 07396 951065. Tell me, what are you going to be doing this coming Saturday, Saturday evening particularly, when the football's on? Not into football myself, but as it's England playing now in the semi-final, I think it's time to get a little bit more involved. Okay, Julie Roberts up next with a track called Caught in the Middle.

favourite radio station with hopefully your favourite DJ presents Steve-O on Breakfast 7 till 9 Monday to Friday. Then you've got Frenchie 9 till 12, as I'm sure you all know by now. And then 12 till 2, Mr. Clark. Right, being as the sun's up and it's shining like it is, and it's beautiful outside, I thought we'd go to Ibiza with a track by Maxima featuring Lily. This is called Ibiza. And it's the professional DJ mix.

Ibiza. We don't need to go there when the weather's like this here in Bedford. Just stay here. We've got the river. What else do we need? Do we need Ibiza? No, we just... No. Get yourselves out. Get down Russell Park and enjoy the sunshine. It's absolutely free. No waiting at the airports or anything like that. You've got it all going on here in Bedford. You really have. There's even a little calf down there as well, you know. And some crazy golf. It's all going on. We don't need to go to Ibiza. What are we talking about? All right, this is it. It really is.

Right, what's going on now on the roads this morning? Okay, starting to look a little bit busy on Bromham Road near those two naughty mini roundabouts. Slow moving traffic there this morning, and a little bit slow on Bedford Bypass running westwards. Okay, so say westwards. I think it's west. If we're going that way, it's not south, it must be west. It's definitely west. Slow moving there, heading towards Elstow this morning. Weather today, highs of 30.

0: It's the Midweek Breakfast Show, Wednesday, hump day. All we got to do, we're on the crest of the wave now. All we got to do is ride this wave into the weekend. It's as simple as that. Just stay on your feet and keep on going. You'll get there.
1: Come on, baby.
0: Hump day. With Steve-O on The Breakfast. Good morning. How are we doing today? Hello, Bedford. Good morning.

0: Harbour to strike. Now, we're a week and a half away from the River Festival. Are you ready for that? I just hope it's not quite as hot as it is now, because it'll go the other way, too much the other way. We want it nice and warm, but not scorching hot. Nice and dry, nice and warm, but not this hot, because when you're down there, all those people, the heat seems to be more than what it actually is. I've been down there on the stage before and it's been scorching.
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Now, if you live in somewhere just off London Road this morning and you can hear this play, you can hear me now, and it's not you, you need to turn your radio on. Disco Dave and Carol have got the speakers in the garden turned up full. Good morning, London Road. How are you doing? I like it. It's really cool. You don't have to have your radio on. You just need to be near London Road and let Disco Dave and Carol take care of the sounds for you. That I'm gonna be the way that I want. Good morning to Karen in the kiosk and Caroline as well, locked in this morning. Hello to you too. Try and tell me. Who else we got? Who else wants a shout out? Come on, give it a go. Text me.

Right, it's your 8 o'clock time call. It is 8 o'clock already this morning. Come on, if you need to be getting off to work, don't be late. Come on. No excuses, although it's hot.

0: tell you what, I'm crawling about in the S-Files this morning. Got some tunes for you today, really have. Hump day, midweek, we're riding the wave into the weekend. We're on the crest of it now. The first part's gone. We've got on the top of the wave. Now, all we've got to do is ride this wave right in until we get to the weekend. Not that far away. Counting today, 3 days, but forget today. Today will be over soon. 2 days, weekend, and then the big football match, Saturday night. What do you think is going to happen?
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07396951065. You want to shout out this morning? You've got any birthdays coming up or anything you want to talk to me about, let me know and I'll give you a shout out, no problem at all. Maybe you've got a friend getting married and you'd like to give them a shout out this weekend. Mind you, if you are getting married this weekend, probably wasn't a wise choice. Perhaps you should have looked at the fixtures and fittings, because I do know Saturday night at 10 o'clock, there won't be anyone on the dance floor. No, they'll all be scrambling around to try and find a TV to watch. That's what's going to happen Saturday night. If you've got a party going on Saturday, it's one of those. Maybe there will be a party going on Saturday night.

0: Don't stop. Oh no, don't stop. Don't stop. That silly voice coming from again. DJ Dave said, I might be watching the football. I'm not into it like you are, Steve. I'm not into football at all. No. I get into it now, though, because it's England. I'm just supporting England. It's not about the football. It's about England, okay? That's what it's about for me. Dave said, I'll be doing what I normally do on Saturday night, playing music. Nothing wrong with that. Play the music from Interbeats Radio. That's all you need to do. So I don't know how to wind these people up on Saturday. I quite fancy going to watch the game, although I'm not into football. But I quite fancy having a bit of a laugh and having a giggle while doing so. And I've got some funny ideas as well. What would you do if you were going to watch a football match in a pub that's going to be packed? Okay, what would you do just to have a bit of a giggle?
1: Yeah, let's go to the beach.
0: Oh, we're not going to the beach, no.

right deep in the S-Files this morning. Wednesday morning hump day, we're on the crest of the wave. We're riding into the weekend. Good morning to Dylan. He's on his way to work, apparently, this morning. I think he means school. Hello to David Clark as well, locked in. Don't forget, you can catch David Clark at 12 o'clock today, 12 till 2, with his amazing Flip It and Reverse It quiz. That's at about 20 to 1, roughly, if you want to have a go. I listen. That's about as far as it gets for me sometimes.

It is indeed 20 past eight. Well, let's have a look. Roads in around Bedford looking very, very busy now this morning. Clapham Road coming into town near the Brewpoint roundabout at a standstill there at the moment. They will clear soon, but it's going to take a while. No reason for that, just a heavy weight of traffic. Preben Street at chock-a-block this morning, as is Midland Road on the corner going in towards Queen's Park. Very, very slow moving traffic there this morning. No accidents to report. A1 and M1 doing exactly what they normally do. Down at Luton's, the airport, just at the airport, down towards Luton Airport, absolutely chock-a-block on the M1. And Stevenage, the A1, slow-moving right the way down there. So if you're heading south this morning, make sure you've got a bottle of water in the car. Weather today, highs of 32 degrees. It's going to be hot and sticky all day. Humidity is very high today, so keep hydrated out there, whatever you're doing. UV index is high, and so is the pollen count. Tomorrow is going to be even hotter than today. That's just what you want to know, isn't it? That's just what you need to hear. I thought it was you. No, I did.

0: massive good morning to Carol this morning. She just dropped me a message a little bit laid up this morning, I think. I don't think her coffee machine was working in time. Apparently, she's helping her friend move house today. 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
1: Open your mind.
0: You're moving the house. 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Is that what you mean?
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0: Is it a caravan? Just wondering.

tracks by Red 5. Lift Me Up. Loads of energy for your Wednesday morning. Come on, we're on the crest of the wave now. All we've got to do is ride it into the weekend. Hump day. Sitting on the crest of the wave. And we just, all we've got to do is just sit there and balance it through today and then ride it into the weekend. Full of energy, Wednesday morning. Steve O's Breakfast Show on Interbeats Radio. Hello, good morning. If you just joined us, where have you been? You're a bit late.

don't know why I've got so much energy this morning. I had a really long day yesterday. So I did the breakfast show, as always, Monday to Friday, 7 till 9. Then I was over at King's Lynn straight afterwards. Didn't get home till half past 8 last night. Had a proper long one, and it was scorching. Just doing some work for my mum and dad, helping them out, as you do. And I'm just full of energy this morning, I really am. Right, Lee Sargent's locked in. He's a silent listener today. This one's for you, Lee.

Ultra Beat Pretty Green Eyes. Now, as I mentioned a few moments ago, Carol is helping somebody move her house today. Now, I was a bit confused by that. So, are you? I wondered if you were digging it up, moving it, put it on wheels or something like that. I do know they do that in America, but I wasn't sure they did it in this country. And now Carol's come back and said, I really need to educate you with my lingo, Steve-O. Really? Go on then. Let's have some education this morning. Let's see what's going on. Right, here comes You're a Superstar on your favourite radio station. This is Interbeats Radio. Steve-O on Breakfast. French is up at 9 o'clock, 25 minutes time. 24 minutes time.

You're a superstar. Yes, you are. Oh, you are. Whatever you're doing, you are a superstar this morning. You can take that. Go on. Right, roads in around Bedford, very busy this morning with a rush hour. No accidents or incidents to report. Weather today, highs are 32 degrees. You need some sun cream on today. The UV indexes are high and so is the pollen count. Please drink plenty of water, keep hydrated. Caroline, on the text line, Steve-O, can you play me a track by Madonna, please? One of her classics. Of course I can.

Christina Aguilera at What a Girl Wants. Like, nobody knows, do they? Come on, men. To be honest, fellas, do we really know? Have we got any idea? You might think you do, but you don't. It's just one of those things, a myth. It's a myth, fellas, if you think you know what a girl wants.

I think Chris has sussed out what a woman wants. Okay, now I don't think they would ever get it, but I think Chris has come pretty close. So he's locked in this morning. Morning, Chris. Welcome aboard the breakfast show. Nice of you to text in as well. He said, all women want is a man's money. That's from Chris. Now, do you know what, Chris? If you're near some women now, you might be getting yourself in a little bit of trouble there because they might disagree with you. But we'll never know. Stereophonics now. This is Handbags and Glad Rags.

Well, I'm going to break the rules now. I'm talking over lyrics. First rule of a radio presenter, never talk over the lyrics of a song. Never, ever. Don't do that. That's the first ever rule. Carol's saying, what a load of rubbish. She's actually used a lot stronger word than that. And I don't think she meant the song. I think she meant to Chris's comment about all women want is a man's money. She's saying, what a load of rubbish. In a lot stronger words. So, Chris, I don't think Carol agrees with you on that one. Like I said, you never know. You never know. So that's me done for your midweek show Wednesday. We're riding the wave into the weekend. We're halfway there. A scorching one today, and it's going to be hotter tomorrow. And as we go towards the weekend, even hotter still. Now, Tebow's dropped me a message. Good morning to you. Saying all they want is someone to talk to, but we, as men, just can't give it to them. Also, our money. See, it's about money again. Now, I don't know. I think you're going to get in trouble, fellas. Right, I'll be back tomorrow morning. We'll resume this conversation on Throwback Thursday. And I think tomorrow, we're going to go disco tomorrow. If you fancy being a disco in the morning, I think that's where I'm going to go tomorrow morning here on The Breakfast Show, as it's Throwback Thursday. I'll see you tomorrow bright and early. I will be here at 7 o'clock. Now, I'm going to finish with this one again, just because of what's going to happen on Saturday. Have a great Wednesday. I'll see you tomorrow morning bright and early. Take care now. Bye-bye.

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Into Beats Radio. Big shouts out to Steve-O for the last 2 hours. What women want, yeah? Is men's money. I didn't say that. He was talking about that. I don't want no problems. Hey, Steve-O. You must want some problems. Lord have mercy. Double up Wednesday. Buy one, get one free. 07-396-951-065. Gone, but never forgotten. We're checking out tracks from artists that are no longer with us, but the music lives on.

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Kicking off with Marvin Gaye, Mercy, Intersexual Healing. 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

1939, sadly passed away. 1st of April, 1984. 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That's how we're doing it. Get up, get up. Breakfast and brunch.

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1: So good morning, how you doing, Mary Dairy?

checking out artists. No longer with us, but the music lives on. Baby. So many have gone. But we're still vibing, though.

Wednesday. She's gone, but music lives on. Aaliyah. Born January 16, 1979. Sadly passed away 25th of August 2001. Such a vibe. It sounds like summer. It feels like summer. Good morning, Michelle. Get involved. Your favorite artists that are no longer with us, but the music lives on. Buy one, get one free. 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

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You could get involved in there. Text, WhatsApp, all kind of things. Hey, Platinum, good morning. Good morning, Dazza. Out to Glen C. Good morning, Scott.

0: All stars, all flavors. Give me your favorite artist that sadly no longer with us. But the music lives on. That's how we're doing it today. Good morning, Blue. How you doing? World Cup 2026. Pure madness. Tell me how Egypt have been knocked out. Argentina, they're through. Messi doing messy things. Switzerland, Colombia, I didn't expect that result. That's football. Colombia, goodbye. It's been good. Interbeats Radio. Checking out music from artists no longer with us, but the music lives on. Tupac, what would you do for love?
1: Turn it up loud.
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116 June 1971. Sadly passed away 13 September 1996. But the music lives on. Good morning, Gavin. MM Mills. Good morning to you. We're checking out artists no longer with us, but the music lives on. Who's your favourites? Get involved on the breakfast and brunch. Such a talented guy, this guy. They study his music in universities across the pond. Still love so many, many years later. Rest in peace, Tupac Shakur.

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1: So many artists no longer with us, and he's one of them. It's D'Angelo. 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

Good morning to Sam and them over there at the Harper Center. 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Out to all the staff. 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It's D'Angelo.

0: Wednesday, bag.
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0: Another remix. 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To all the ladies. It's called Lady.

0: Double Up Wednesday. Bricky and Brunch with French.
1: Gone, but never forgotten. It's Whitney. Woo! Whitney Houston on the Bricky and Brunch. Yeah. Her music lives on. What a talent she was. Ooh, yeah. Uh-huh. Still dancing. Yeah. And vibing after all these years. Let's go.

Wednesday. Get involved. Who's your favorite artist? No longer with us, but the music lives on. 145 says Pop Smoke, please. Pop Smoke, please. And also DMX. Kios Curran says, hey French, a bit of Amy Winehouse, please. They're in the playlist. Let's go. Back to back. It's a double up. I told you. Better deals than Tesco's. Maybe Sainsbury's. Maybe Lidl's. Who knows? How will I know? Four on the remix. It's Whitney. Breakfast and brunch. Good morning, Mr. Edwards. Basil.

What a wonderful talent she was. Whitney Houston. She reminds me of the 80s. Mums used to dance to a lot of Whitney. She had a perm them days. A lot of people's mums had perms them days. So did some of my uncles. Big shout out to Uncle Marvin. Always came round. Always wanted to sleep round. Always messing up the pillows. Wake up in the morning. Pillows all greasy. Whitney Houston. Gone.

0: Never forgotten. How will I know? 07-396-951 065. Stacey Bass. Good morning to you. What a great show yesterday. Make sure you check her out every Sunday, midday till 2. And every Tuesday, 8 till 10. Right here on Interbeats Radio. Good morning, DC. How you doing? World Cup 2026. So what happened yesterday? Argentina 3, Egypt 2. I feel like Egypt got robbed. That goal shouldn't have been disallowed. What do you think? Switzerland 4, Colombia 3. Of course, Switzerland won on penalties.
1: Double up Wednesday.
0: Buy one, get one free. Keeping it moving. Rest in peace to the wonderfully talented, straight out of the UK, straight out of Camden Town, Amy Winehouse. This is Skepta and Amy Winehouse. It's a tribute to Amy. Gonna send this one out to Elijah, out to Kios Curran.

0: sadly passed away 23rd of July 2011 in Camden Town. My partner, she's a big Amy Winehouse fan. She had me sitting down and watching Back to Black, which I definitely enjoyed. He painted a great picture, and then also a crazy picture. Amy, what was going on, man? She was such a talented lady. And rest in peace, Amy, but the music lives on.
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1: Yo, yo, later than usual, but you want it, so we give it. 777's on the screen. So nice, we drop it twice. The music lives on.

get involved. 2 minutes past 10. So he was born September the 9th, 1974. Sadly passed away May the 22nd, 2008, age 33 years old.

0: That's how you leave your legacy behind. When you're no longer here, but the music lives on. 20, 30 years later, people still loving your music. Still shaking their leg. Still vibing away. Hashtag gone, but never forgotten.
1: Double up Wednesday.
0: The tune I was going to double up with, it's got a couple of sneaky naughty words in there, so we're not going to double up with that. We keep it clean. It's breakfast and brunch. Not only breakfast and brunch, but as a station in general, we keep the music clean. Family shows, business shows, for those in the gyms, for those at work, wherever you are, we do it for you. 07-396-951-065. Hashtag gone but never forgotten. So on Sunday night, England played, right? Monday morning, I guess, England was playing. Yes, I stayed up like everybody else and I watched the game. I was absolutely shattered on Monday. Finished my show on Monday, went home thinking I'm gonna get some sleep, right? But the sun was blazing, like it's blazing right now. It was hot, I couldn't get no sleep, so I just laid on the couch, ended up putting on a film. I'd already seen it, but I saw it in a different light this time. I'm talking about the Michael Jackson movie, all right? That movie made me appreciate my childhood, all right? No money in the world, like, someone out there might say, French, you're lying. I wouldn't trade any money in the world for the childhood that I had. I had the greatest childhood. Listen, we was outside. We was up to no good, yeah. And we was up to a lot of good as well, right? We was playing out. It was a great childhood. And to see a young man like that not have a childhood, all right? I used to always go into Michael Jackson thinking, this guy is weird. I always called him Wacko Jacko. But when you watch that movie again, as an empath, it's like, wow. As a father, how can you treat your son like that, right? You know, he's not your property. Yeah, he's not there to make you money, Mr. Jackson. He made me feel some type of way. It made me feel some type of way, all right? But as I'm watching the film, my tiredness is going away. I'm starting to shake a leg myself. I'm singing away. I'm loving it. And Michael Jackson, he's one of the best I ever done it. The guy was just a walking, talking talent. Rest in peace to the king himself. Let's keep it moving. If you haven't seen the movie, go check it out. I enjoyed it again. It's Jacko. It's Rock With You. Hashtag gone.

to Michael Jackson. 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How you doing, sir? 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How you doing, Harry?

0: for my favourite album from MJ, Off the Wall. I mean, how many stars nowadays could put on a show and have people fainting? Men were fainting, women were fainting, young kids were fainting, somebody's grandma, she couldn't handle it, she fainted too. I mean, that's the kind of energy and power that the man had.
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0: And see if you want to make a change in this world. It starts within. 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
3: Gonna make a change for once in my life.
0: Gonna send this one out to Burns. Good morning, Burns.
3: Gonna feel real good. 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
0: Can you make a difference?

0: 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Brekkie and Brunch with French.
1: So nice, we drop it twice.
2: Once in my life.
1: Burns is loving this one.
2: It's gonna feel real.
1: If you wanna make a change,
2: make a difference.
1: Stop talking.
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But what's your favorite? What's your favorite Michael Jackson tune? The man's responsible for so many. What's your favorite out of them all? Rest in peace, Jacko. Michael Joseph Jackson.

I would say rock with you. I do like PYT as well. I used to shake a leg to that as a youngin. I ain't gonna lie, as a little kid, Thriller kinda scared me. The first time I saw that video, maybe I was 9, maybe I was 10. Maybe I was 8. I don't know. I did Love Bad as well. And Just Beat It. So Michael Jackson, Michael Joseph Jackson was an American singer, songwriter, a dancer, known as the King of Pop. He was widely regarded as one of the most culturally significant figures of the 20th century. His musical achievements broke American racial barriers and made him dominant as a global figure. He definitely made a change, and the music lives on. Can you make a change? If you haven't seen a Michael Jackson movie, go check it out. You're going to like it. You're going to be singing. You're going to be dancing. You're going to be... You might feel some type of way about a number of scenes as well. Like I said, the way the dad treated his son. I don't like it one bit. It made me feel some type of way. All right? A couple of years ago, I went to see the Bob Marley movie. That was a great film as well. Sun is shining. The weather's so sweet. Rest in peace, Uncle Bob.

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Robin Schulz. Robert Nesta Marley.

0: Frenchie's Flavors on 106.5 Interbeats FM. 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
2: Breakfast and brunch with Francois, aka the Frenchman. Bonjour. How are you into this? Don't worry about nothing. The music lives on. Back to back. Bob Marley and the Wailers. Of course, it's a little remix. With Tenny and Oxlade. Going out to the Masalas.

07-396-951-065. Hashtag gone, but never forgotten. Oh, it's no longer with us, but the music lives on. This time it's Bob Marley, Robert Nesta Marley, Jamaican reggae singer, songwriter, guitarist, considered one of the pioneers of the genre. He was renowned for his distinctive vocal songwriting style. Marley increased the visibility of Jamaican music worldwide and became a global figure in popular culture. All right, and once again, he was born February the 6th, 1945, and sadly passed away 11th of May, 1981. But you know what? The music still lives on. One thing I can't stand is rumors. Rest in peace, Gregory, Mr. Isaacs.

0: So many different artists are no longer with us. They move on.
1: And I'm sure.
0: But the music lives on. Gregory Isaacs. This one's Night Nurse.
1: No doctor can cure.
0: I want to say good morning to George. How you doing, George? Good morning to Love Beat. How you doing, Fitzroy? And the whole gang. Good morning, True Sounds.
1: Night Nurse.
0: 07-396-951-065. Gregory Anthony Isaacs was a Jamaican reggae musician. Milo Miles, writing in the New York Times, described Isaacs as the most exquisite vocalist in reggae. So rest in peace to him. Of course, he was born 15 July 1951 in Denham Town, Kingston, Jamaica, and he sadly passed away 25th October 2010, age 59 years old, in London Town. All right, Basil, I got that George Benson coming up for you real soon as well. Give me your favorite artist, guys. Give me your favorite artist. All right, get involved with the Breakfast and Brunch show. All right, we'll take it back. We could go back and forth. We could go either way. I mean, certain artists, they trigger off memories of when you was a kid. Maybe your parents used to play certain artists, and I might double up for you and take you back to your childhood. Who was your favorite artist? Maybe it was back then, maybe it's now. As I said, so many artists pass away every single year, but their music lives on. Who's your favorite? I might double up for you on the Brekkie and Brunch show. Big shout out to the 145. 145, what's your real name? I can't just call you 145. You don't have to give me your government name, but give me something, an initial, something. This one goes out to you. Trap House Mob. Pop Smoke.
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0: Good morning, Avril. Avril says, hey, French, please could you play The Prophet, Ridges Again by Dennis Brown. 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I've got a couple of requests. People's favorite artists that are no longer with us. Double Up Wednesday, buy one, get one free. 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
0: Tiger, Jhené Aiko, Pop Smoke, it's called Sunshine.

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1: 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Baraka Jackson. 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Was an American rapper. Born and raised in Brooklyn, New York City. He rose to fame with the release of his 2019 singles, Welcome to the Party. So in 2019, he was really popping off like his name, Pop Smoke, all right? He really started popping off out there. That was 2019. He had a big future ahead of him. Literally a year later, 2020, he sadly passed away. So born 20th July 1999, sadly passed away February 2020. Gone, but never forgotten. Keeping it moving. Checking out music from artists that are no longer with us. Rest in peace, Angie Stone. No More Rain.

Rest in peace, Angie Stone. 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American singer, songwriter, rapper and actress, record producer, with a career spanning 4 decades. She has been credited with revolutionizing the sound of that hip-hop neo-soul. Rest in peace.

0: no longer with us, but the music lives on. That's how you leave your legacy behind. You know, me as a proud dad, my legacy is my children. All right, maybe I'm gonna do something I'm gonna leave behind. Listen, when I'm not here no more, go back to the Interbeats app and vibe to the shows from 10 years before that. Yeah, I wanna live on.
1: Double up Wednesday. Double up Wednesday. Double up Wednesday.
0: I'm just playing. Cadet, rest in peace. Blaine Cameron Johnson, also known as Cadet. This is called Corn. Rest in peace. The music lives on. Hashtag gone, but never forgotten. 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

0: I ain't even gonna cuss him. 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
1: Right now, they don't know your style. Bruce, they don't know right now, but I'm fabulous like I'm low, so shout.
0: Weird guy.
1: Huh?
0: Weird guy.
1: I can't hear you, fam.
0: It's not your fault.
1: What?
0: I don't expect you to hear lies.
1: You're fat, though.
0: What?
1: You're fat.

0: Johnson began pursuing his career as a rapper in 2011, releasing a number of freestyles through the YouTube outlets such as OSM, Vision and Link Up TV. Born the 2nd of March 1990 in London, and sadly passed away 9th of February 2019 in the back of a taxi. Rest in peace, Cadet.
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0: Buy one, get one free. No way, no way. Featuring Doneo. So many great things happening in and around the station. I'll let you

0: Something for everybody.
1: No way, no. 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Alright. Man, I.
0: Get involved. 5 minutes to 11. 0739695106. 5. Rest in peace to Cadet, aka Blaine Cameron Johnson. Hashtag gone, but never forgotten. Carol, Miss Durant, this one goes out to you.

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Checking out the music from an artist no longer with us.

sweet reggae music. 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Good morning, good morning. Bonjour is French. Sounds of Bedford Town, surrounding areas.

0: Bricky and Brunch with French.
1: That's right, Bricky and Brunch. Breakfast is done. It's time for a brunch. What are you eating? Shout out to the ladies in the office. Having a tea break and dunking them custard creams. Enjoy, ladies. I want to say good morning to Suvlaki Station as well. How are you guys doing? Shout out to the auction room, ladies. You know what? There's so many great things happening this summer in and around the station and out there in Bedford Town and all the surrounding areas. On Monday, we've got something special happening on the Drive Time Show. Big shout out to Glenn C for giving up the Drive Time Show on the Monday to make way for the one and only Bedford's finest, Turno. You know what? I remember a couple of years ago, I was in Portugal, floating around in Albufeira. Was I in Albufeira? Yeah, I think I was in Albufeira. Yeah, I think I was. Jeez, where was I? I was there anyway. I looked up on this big billboard to see this night that was happening, and in big letters, it was Turno. All right, you know, I've been rinsing out Turno for the last few years. He's a real humble guy, very talented, a DJ, producer. He does his thing, man. He absolutely does his thing. Being that I'm doing hashtag gone but never forgotten, we're not going to play Turno today, but we're going to drop some Turno tomorrow. All right, and he's going to be here in the building, Interbeats Towers, on Interbeats Radio Monday. A Drive Time, all right? Make sure you're locked in, man. Make sure you're locked in. Kios Karen, what are you saying? What about a bit of Nina Simone? Nina Simone, is she gone? Is she still with us? I'm gonna have to double check that one. I'm gonna have to double check on that one. Today is strictly hashtag gone but never forgotten artist that are no longer with us, but their music lives on. Kind of like this guy.
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0: 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Past are gone, but never forgotten. Notorious. 07-396-951. 065. Past are gone, but never forgotten. Wanna say good morning to Danny. Say good morning, French. How about a bit of D'Angelo? Well, you're late to the show. I already played D'Angelo. We already doubled up. Let me give you a remix. And this one goes out to all the youngsters out there. Listen, don't ever limit yourself, youngins. The sky is the limit, okay? 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Buy one, get one free. We got better deals than Sainsbury's.
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Big shout out to Glenn C. Glenzito. How you doing, sir? 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I got you. Let's vibe. Your favorite artist, no longer with us. But you still vibe to the music. Yeah. Bedford Town, surrounding areas. Good morning, Cambridge. Luton, good morning. Hitchin, Stevenage.

0: Wallace. What should I say? Christopher George Latour Wallace. Known professionally as Notorious B.I.G. or Biggie Smalls. An American rapper, songwriter, rooted in the East Coast. Born the 21st of May, 1972, in Brooklyn, New York. Sadly passed away the 9th of March, 1997. Rest in peace, Biggie. Your music still lives on. So yesterday, I did a couple of things. I was absolutely, I think I was winding up the missus, all right? So she was vexed, clearly, visibly vexed with me, all right? So as you do, I was trying to suck up to the missus. I said, babes, I love you, babes. She looked me dead in the eye and she said, what's love got to do with it? I mean, the nerve of it. She said, what's love got to do with it? I said, come on, man. 16 minutes past 11, hashtag gone, but never ever forgotten. It's Tina Turner.
1: You must understand the touch of.
0: Have you seen her film?
1: Makes my pulse real.
0: Poor Tina. Ike.

0: Gotten. Rest in peace, Tina Turner. A singer, songwriter, actress, and an author, dubbed the Queen of Rock and Roll. She broke both the racial and gender barriers in rock music with her vocal prowess and her stage presence. She's one of the best-selling music artists of all time, with an estimated sales of over 100 million records sold. Rest in peace, Tina. You're a legend. Gone, but the music lives on.
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0: How would I into this? Born 26th of November 1939 in Brownsville, Tennessee. Sadly passed away on the 24th of May 2023, aged 83 years old, in Switzerland, where she had been made a citizen.
5: Be the one you come around.
0: Let's stay together, Tina. Out to Mavis. What's going on, Mavis? We're vibing, yeah? Bringing back their memories.

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TLC, goes by the name of Left Eye. No longer with us, but we're still vibing. It's Waterfalls. I always like this track. One of my son's favorite films as a young'un was Meet the Millers. Always reminds me of that movie. Rest in peace, Left Eye.

I'm gonna send this one out to DC. He says, "No Scrubs," one of my favorite TLC tunes ever. I'm sure he's bringing back memories, DC. The music lives on, hashtag gone, but never forgotten. It's Interbeats Radio. No Scrubs. I mean, the nerve of these ladies calling us scrubs, man.

0: No scrubs. 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Of course, now at 47, we don't do that. But back in the early days, late teens, early 20s, that's how it was. You know, one of the boys, they pass and they get their driving license, they get themselves a little car. It might be, back in them days, it could have been a Nova, all right? But because one of the boys has passed, in the Nova, you've got five guys riding in the Nova, absolutely packed to the brim in the Nova. And you always had one guy rolling the windows down, trying to speak to everybody. You know them ones, fellas. Come on, man. Ladies, that's why they made a song about it. Yeah. You had somebody sitting in the front passenger seat. They see a bunch of girls there. MI size. 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Trying to holler, as the song said, right? In the front seat of your best friend's car. Called you a scrub. They called you a scrub. 07-396-951-065. Okay, time to switch it up. This is every time I do these kind of shows, hashtag gone but never forgotten, I always play this track only because I love it. The man is still alive and he's kicking, but it's all about the words. All right, I'm just gonna play this one track and then we'll get back to the double ups into French's house. Once again, if you've ever lost a loved one, this is for you, out to them. Gone but never forgotten. Music lives on. Memories, they live on. Good times. Let's vibe. Big shouts out to DC.
1: I wish that I
0: Let's go.

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It's fast approaching the lunchtime with DC, the lunchtime show.

Oh, those people that came before us set the way, opened up the roads for us to do what we do. Rest in peace. Gone, but never forgotten. Let's vibe. It's all about the music.

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Am I playing disco? I'm not playing disco. Steve-O's playing disco. That's on tomorrow's show. The breakfast show. Maybe SJ might drop a little disco for you. 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

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How you doing, Tony? Hope all is well. It's all about the music. 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

0: Marvin Gaye, Ain't No Mountain, High Enough, Hoax on the remix. Double Up Wednesday, buy one, get one free. I hope you guys enjoyed the show. Some of your favorite artists that are no longer with us, but the music lives on. That's what life's about. Let the legacy keep moving. Let the music keep playing. DC, talk to me, my friend. Who's your favourite artist that's no longer with us, but the music lives on?
1: Michael Jackson and Whitney Houston.
0: Michael Jackson.
1: Freddie Mercury.
0: Hold on. All right. let me turn you down. Let me turn you. So Michael Jackson's number. You got Whitney Houston, Michael Jackson, and Freddie Mercury. Any reason those guys are your favourite artists?
1: Voice-wise. Mm-hmm. Artistic-wise, talent-wise, writing-wise, just they had the whole package, all of them.
0: I mean, I don't know if you heard the show earlier on. I watched the other day on Monday. Remember, you was in after me, and I said I'm going home to sleep because I'd been watching. I couldn't sleep that day. I could not sleep, so I ended up watching the Michael Jackson movie again. Right? I don't know if you've seen it, but the guy was special.
1: Yeah, he was. I was lucky enough to get to see his Dangerous Tour at Wembley.
0: Hold on, rewind. You actually got to see MJ live?
1: Live, Wembley, 1993.
0: How old were you then?
1: 12.
0: Do you still remember it?
1: Every second.
0: Because I'll tell you what it is, right? And this is what I find amazing, right? Like, I was watching this movie, and in the movie, there's scenes where you could see people visibly about to faint, because this is what used to happen when MJ was around. People were fainting because he was that big of a star.
1: Yeah.
0: All right. Did you see anyone fainting over there?
1: I was the other end. So when Wembley, before they changed it to, they used to have the two towers, I was at the back of the oval, but so I didn't see right at the front because I was young, so my auntie kept me at the back, but I saw everything, the screens, you know, when it said brace yourself, and honestly, I get goosebumps now.
0: He was a show, and it's only because over the years I've been involved in putting on a lot of different shows, whether it's comedy or it's music or whatever. And one thing I always look for is stage presence and actually being a performer. And I think there's a lot of good artists that are not exactly the greatest of performers, but MJ, that guy put on a show.
1: Do you know what? You can see people on small stages and it's too big for them. Like, yes, they get, but yes, MJ could do Wembley Stadium and it was like, it could have gone bigger.
0: I mean, do you think there's ever going to be another star like him? Not there's many stars. There's been so many over the years, but I'm talking like him with that sort of impact.
1: No, but that's what makes him truly amazing. That's why Freddie Mercury's truly amazing, and Whitney Houston and Karen Carpenter and Nat King Cole. And
0: I'm surprised you didn't come through with the rest of those. I might have to do a part two next time with all the other ones, Nat King Cole, because there's so many of them. Yeah. There's so many of them. And what I do like doing, I like watching their movies sometimes, and it shows certain things. Like, I played Tina Turner. I did watch her movie, but it, I felt some type of way. Ike Turner was a son of a...
1: I can't watch the movies. I watch the documentaries. I've never watched any of the movies because I love them too much and I want it to be really real.
0: I'm with you. I'm with you. Sadly, we've run out of time, DC. You have a fantastic show. You know what time it is when DC's in the building. Don't you dare touch that dial. See?
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Good afternoon, good afternoon. It is David Clark on Interbeats Radio, your lunchtime show host. I hope you're well. Big up to Frenchie for the last 3 hours. Catch him every weekday, 9 till 12. Now, he said he's going to go and play tennis today. However, all I've seen him leave with is some whipped cream and some strawberries. You're supposed to have fresh cream with strawberries for watching the tennis, but I'm not sure about playing it, sir. Love all. Coming up in the next 2 hours, you can expect great music, record of the week, and my daily music quiz, Flip It and Reverse It. And as I'm stirring it up with Frenchie anyway, and big shout to Lena, be prepared, I might as well play Stir It Up.

0: Mark Ronson, Uptown Funk featuring Bruno Mars here on Interbeats Radio. Beach. Oh, we've got loads of texts coming in. Hello, Mr. Clark. How are you keeping up with the heat? That's DJ Jave. Hello, DJ Jave. Danny's texting. Afternoon, Mr. Clark. Danny.
1: Afternoon, Miss Mom. Danny.
0: Lynn from Norfolk saying, excellent start to your show, which is working day and night. Honestly, Off the Wall is such an underrated Michael Jackson album. It's one of my favourites. If you want to get involved, 07396 951065. Text in, shout to the top.

Into Beats Radio, shout to the top, the Style Council. French and I, at the end of his show, were talking about Michael Jackson, and I went to see Dangerous Tour. And Lynn saying, I've seen them two on the Bad Tour. Yeah, amazing. Michael Jackson was one of the best performers that have ever been. And will be, in my opinion. And someone, this next song I'm playing, because when I was younger, I was convinced, and I'm still convinced, that this was Michael Jackson. This is Rockwell, Somebody's Watching Me. Stop watching me.

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So popular they named themselves twice Duran Duran. How are you getting over hump day today? So Wednesday is hump day. It's officially over halfway because it's past lunchtime. Are you eating a sandwich on the wall, wishing it was Friday? Or actually, are you enjoying yourself? Let me know. 07396951065. 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

into Beats Radio with me, David Clark. It's 12:32 on the 8th of July. And very soon we've got Flip It and Reverse It after a couple of tunes. So I've got some demographic playing all this music at the moment, and I'm going to get another demographic playing some more music in a minute, and you're all going to stay together and learn about each other's music. That was Genesis Invisible Touch. Oh, it's like a zoo in here.

Chaperone, Pink Pony Club here on Interbeats Radio with me, David Clark. We've got time for one more song before we go on to Flip It and Reverse It, and you will need the number 07396 951065. 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So I've been asked to DJ a 12-year-old's birthday party up in Norfolk this weekend, and I don't normally do birthday parties. I leave that for my friend DJ Steve-O on The Breakfast Show. He's great at parties. In fact, he did my 7-year-old son's birthday the other day, and he was fantastic. But as it's a friend of a friend, I decided to do it. And honestly, 12-year-olds, not only is there going to be 80 people there, and I don't know 80 people now, let alone when I was 12, but The playlist she wants is incredible. And this is on Dylan's, my son's playlist for his birthday, and this 12-year-old's on Saturday as well. And I know you're going to love it, because it doesn't matter what age, you love this song. And I know that all the people on the building site right now are going to sing this at the top of their voice.

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Neil Diamond here on Interbeats Radio. And that's because every kid and their parties actually want that at the moment for the adults and the children. So I'll be playing some more on Friday just to show you what some of these 12-year-olds have got some great taste in music. Anyway, it's 12:43. It's time for... Flip it and reverse it. This is where I take three songs and I flip and reverse them around, and you have to guess the name of the artist and the songs in order, just for a bit of fun. If you want to join in, 07396951065. If you haven't heard this before, you're going to get three songs that are reversed, guess them, and then I'm going to give you a clue and play it again, and then we'll go, and at the top of the hour, at 1 o'clock, just before, you'll hear the answers. So let's have a first go. Flip it and reverse it.

0: sick.
1: I can already see in the corner of my eye, I've got some texts coming in already. So the clue was country, 07396 951065. I shall play it again right after this.

Katy Perry Firework here on Interbeats Radio. If you just joined us, we're in the thick of Flip It and Reverse It at the moment. Sheila and Cottonen's got one, Danny and Beffrey's got one, Cordy and Dirham struggling at the moment. But I think that's just the heat. And no, there is no Deacon Blue in there as well. But the whole point is to guess, and I'll tell you, but is there Deacon Blue? Is there an A in it? Well, maybe. So the clue at the moment, well, the clue is country. So have a listen and see what you think. Flipping and

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1: Country is the hint. 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I'll give you another clue. The middle one is one of those songs that you go, oh, I like this song, or I haven't heard this for ages, but I don't.

0: No, what's it called? 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That's your clue. And the last one is for going to, let's just say, an old traditional pub after a few bevvies and singing it. So do what you will with those awful, awful clues. I'm going to play two songs back to back, give you another listen, then the answers. So don't go anywhere. This is Interbeats.
1: We're going to dance.
0: And the groove is in all our hearts.
1: We're going to dance and have some fun.

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Groove is in the heart by D Light. It's already 6 minutes to one, so I'm gonna let you play it one more time. I'm gonna play a song, and then you're gonna hear the answers.

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1: If you think know the answer, 07396951065. You got 3 minutes to guess them, and people have already given up on the text. Come on, just reach a little bit more. Just reach. Don't retch. That's a different thing.

0: 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Note to self, people who play the game and text in are grumpy on hump days when they can't get flip it and reverse it. If you just reach for the stars, you'd have got it. So those of you playing along at home, I hope you got at least one of them and you had a bit of fun like I did. So come on, let's have a listen to Flip It and Reverse It answers before the top of the hour, and the clue was country.
1: Flip it and reverse it.
0: That was Blur, Country House. They're not in the country there, Danny.
1: Flip it and reverse it.
0: Primal Scream, Country Girl.
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0: And John Denver, Take Me Home, Country Roads.
1: To the place I belong. Flip it and reverse it.
0: Don't tell me you haven't sung that in a pub when you've had a few sherbets, shall we say. Right, it's just turned 1 o'clock. Don't go anywhere. I've got another hour of great music, plus my record of the week at 20 past. I will see you on the flip side, but don't say flip it and reverse it side because it will anger people.

It's 3 minutes past one on the 8th of July 2026, and you listen to David Clark, the second hour of the Lunchtime Show here every weekday, 12 till 2. This is a brand new song by Georgia Smith featuring Wizkid. That was Alive. And what isn't alive is all the text abuse I'm getting. I get this every time. I'm playing a very fun, harmless game and you all take it so seriously. I got one text coming in saying, I thought you meant countries as in Iceland, England, blah, blah, blah. I said it was country. Take it how you will. You're so tight up. Don't forget, you can get this angry again tomorrow. Same time, same place. Flip it, reverse it.

0: Brandy and Monica, the boy is mine here on Interbeats Radio. Did they ever decide who? Did they ever decide whose boy is mine? I don't know if they agreed. Was it Brandy or Monica's? Maybe it was a polyamory thing. SJ's just text on the line saying, "Chew, Mr. Clark, that was back for Nadia Rose, Tight Up." Love Nadia Rose, she's great. SJ, you will find her on the show after me. Yeah, it's your who's? Who sang that last bit? They sang it together, so what's going on?
1: Come on, yeah.
0: Yeah, that's right, Ronan, you tell them. Come on, yeah.
1: Come on, yeah.
0: Let's be positive and love each day.

0: 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Do you really like it? Of course you do.
1: Do you really like it? Do you really like it?
2: We're loving it.
0: Yeah, we're loving it. I just told you.
2: We're loving it like this.
0: We're on hump day today on Wednesday. Hopefully you get me through your hopefully I'm helping you get through your lunchtime here on Interbeats Radio. If you want a little mention on the radio, 07396951065. And come on, it's hump day. We've got two more days to go afterwards. Don't give it up.
3: Don't give it up.
0: You can do it.

Don't Give Up, Chicane featuring Brian Adams here on Interbeats Radio. It is 20 past one already, so it leaves me 40 minutes of the show. But I've got some great tunes lined up. I even surprised myself. If you wanted it, if you were here expecting my new feature, Ballad Belter, that's on a Tuesday and a Thursday. So if you want more information about my show and Interbeats, and also my features and stuff, go onto Instagram and go to David Clark Radio. That's David Clark with an E. This is now my record of the week, and this is Barry Wilde's Bob Shepherd, the Clubmaster, Move a Little Closer. And again, David Clark Radio to learn more about it.

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Move a little closer. Berry Wiles, Bob Shepherd, the Clubmaster. Loving that disco, warm, housey feel. Some would call it digital love.

0: Britney Spears, Interbeats Radio. It is 1:30 on a BEA beautiful day. And it is hump day, but it's feeling better because it's over the hump. It's downhill now and it's going to be Friday before you know it. Come on, Friday. We've only got... Thanks, Brittany. We've only got a weekend to go, and then it's going to be the River Festival. Who is going? I want to know who's going, what they're excited to see. However, I've got a little thing for you, so I've got a little thing, something for you. I'm not Eminate. No, I'm not that cool. But you know this advert that I play?
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0: Well, I did that many years ago, and we are now Interbeats Radio, and I need some more people to make my jingles. So I'm wondering if you're around on a Saturday morning, afternoon, and you're going to go to the Russell Park main stage area, we, Interbeats, the collective, the family, we're going to have a presence there, and I'm going to be there in the morning and lunchtime. So if you want your voice...
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0: Like that... then come and see me. I'm the one who will look like me, okay? And then I will have a recorder and we can say you are Jodie. If you are Jodie, that'd be cool, wouldn't it? And then you can come in and make an advert. I'll record it, I'll make an advert, and your voice will be on my show forevermore. Pretty cool, eh? Just like me, you might have a face for radio, but the voice for radio as well. No, but if you want to, come and see us at the River Festival. That'd be a lot of fun. And if you don't know what I look like, go on my Instagram and then you can see me. Or you might be scared off. One of the two. This is Interbeats Radio.

Sophie Ellis-Bextor, Murder on the Dance Floor here on Interbeats Radio. I've seen her twice in 2 years and she is so good and so consistent. Right, it's hump day. We're going to have to get through this no matter what.

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Pink, you and your hand on Interbeats Radio. I've got time for about two more songs and then we're going to pass you over to the wonderful SJ and then 4 till 6 on Drive Time is Glen C. Lee the Flavour, 6 till 8, 8 till 10 Apply the Brakes and Kicks and Skittles at 10 till 12. But I've still got time for a few more cool tunes, so don't go anywhere. You've still got time, 07396 951065. 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

Just interrupt the song just to say thank you very much. I'm going to leave this with you. I'll be here, same place, same time next tomorrow, 12 till 2, after Frenchie. Do not go anywhere. You've got 2 hours of the wonderful SJ Now. Ain't no other SJ. As the Interbeats SJ.

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6: 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Boom!

Good afternoon, good people. It's me, SJ, back every Wednesday, Thursday and Friday for your delight. 2 till 4, inspirational, uplifting music. And thank you very much to David Clark for the last 2 hours of fun-filled music and conversation. It is currently, where are we? Wednesday the 8th of July. Where is the time going? But we've got a packed show, 3 new tunes to play

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Let me know where you're listening from on 07-396-95-1065. And until then, Bugs in the Attic. You're locked into Interbeats with SJ.

That was the Latin funk love song, Bugs in the Attic Reworks. Love that track. Now let me give a shout out to Chris Hibbert. Yes, listen out there all the way in Daventry. Thank you very much for your ears and lovely to hear from you. So you can send your messages in too on 07396951065. I'll give you that number again on 07396951065. It's always better when you can see the sun, and we're certainly getting spoilt with so much sun. Don't moan. Don't moan about it. And that's the next track coming, See the Sun by the Alexis Choir. You're locked into Interbeats 106 Radio.

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And let me take some time to give some shouts out to our listeners in America, to Justin and Steph all the way out there in LA, and also to Carly, Darlene and Connie, Kathy over there in Connecticut. And last shout out to Olive and Tanisha in Ohio. So welcome to our international listeners.

with a beautiful voice of Ndambi on that track, Can't Change Me by Ron Trent Mix. Beautiful track. Do you know what? How is it we've got beautiful sunshine once again? I love it. For those of you moaning about it, please, please don't. Please don't. There's other people that love to see the sun and need sun songs every day. And that's what's coming up for you. A song featuring Emily Boyd. This is Rebecca Vasement and this is the Sun Song. You're locked into Interbeats Radio. SJ on the mic. And thank you to DJ Jan for selecting all the music.

What a beautiful song on a sunny day like this. The Sun Song. I love that. Beautiful track. And I keep in the summer feel. And we're going to go with a samba vibe with the next track. You're locked into the ICU show with me, SJ.

was Samba do Sono by Chris Bangs, and we're going to keep it in that kind of Latin feel with the next track, Cumbia No Get Enemy. This is a remix version. I'm loving the sound of this. Now, people have been texting in, so let me give a shout out to Rob, my man Rob. How you doing, my little angel? Blessings to you, darling.

giving me party vibes. I love it. Now, this is reminding me of last week, meeting the whole of the Interbeats team meet up last week, which was lovely. So shouts out to Roy Miller, shouts out to the Love Beat family, Hector the Selector, and Apollo Dan, and of course, V.

allowing that to play till the end. And kind of following on with Keep Talking is the next track coming through by Sam. Yes, indeed. 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Now you can message in, get involved in the show on 07-396-951065. 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

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Every Wednesday, Thursday and Friday from 2 till 4. 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Let me know where you're listening from, what you're up to and how you're coping with the heat. This is Spellbinder, a LaRoya rework.

That was Spellbinder, a Leroy works, should I say? Reworks, that's what it says. But yes, thank you to Ashley, locked in over there in Northampton, and to Dia and to Diane. Thank you for your ears. Coming up, similar track, staying in this little genre. A Tony Allen track coming up next. You're locked into Interbeats.

That was Asiko by Tony Allen. What a tune that was. Now, we're coming up to close to the hour where I normally dedicate a track to the 25th of March, International Day of Remembrance for the Transatlantic Slave Victims. And I'm going to play this time Black Gold by Esperanza Spalding for this. So this is where we should be honouring the day and educating ourselves about the plight of the black community. The 25th of March, International Day of Remembrance. This is my message to you all.

going to give a shout out to my team on this one, to Sadie, to Anita, to Bernie, yeah, and to Gemma, and to Simon.

The 25th of March, the International Day of Remembrance for the enslaved victims from the transatlantic slave trade. It's time we honour it every year. And before we do that, it will gather up a storm of education and information. And the next track, brand new, coming through from Craig Smith, is called

repeats itself. History is only his story. You haven't heard my story. My story is endless.

shouts out to George James and to Rob Gibson on this one. I know you'll be enjoying this new music. We're going to stay in the new music folder with the next two tracks. Ain't Scared of You by Portia Monique and Real People coming up next.

wonderful track there by Portia Monique and The Real People, Ain't Scared of You. That was brand new music coming through. And I've got another one that we played last week, still new music, India Irie, Brown Skin. Can't get enough of this track. And with the weather, there's lots of brown skin going on. Hopefully not burning, just good brown skin. Next track coming through. You're locked into the In

that he selects for my shows. Awesome. That was Brown Skin by India Irie. Next track coming, You Can't Hide Your Love From Me. No, you can't, DJ Jan. No, you can't. This one's also going out to Delrose and Aeon. Looking forward to seeing you on Sunday.

Yes, that was You Can't Hide Your Love From Me, David Joseph. Nice, nice version. Love, love, love that track. So we're now into 3:30, only half an hour left of the show, and we're going to keep the good music flowing by a track called from Incognito. And this one's going out to DJ Dave, as I know he loves a little bit of Incognito. Calibra.

7065. You can text or WhatsApp. And if you've got the app, then use the app because you can message on there. 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

That was Incognito. Now, if you enjoyed the tunes today, thank you for your ears. And there's more good DJs on Interbeats. So we've got Glenn C following me on Drive Time 6 till 4, and 6 till 8 Leader Flavour, 8 till 10 Apply the Brakes, and then 10 to 12 Kicks and Skittles. So we're going to follow up this track with a track called Shining by Oplulayo. You're locked into Interbeats Radio with me, SJ.

That was Spinning by Opolo. Nice little track there. And we're going to follow that with an Arup Roy La Tombola track. And this one's going to go out to Kieran Toner. How you doing? Finishing work on your way home? Yes, you are. Don't worry, tomorrow's another day. Kickstart it fresh. As I said, you've got an Arup Roy track coming up now. And the time is now 22:04. Still got time to text in on 07396 951065. I'll give you that number again, 07396 951065. 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

I've got the boys in Barcelona Block Shop loving this track. Yes, we're international on Interbeats. Thank you to the listeners in Barcelona. We've got Italy and we've got America as well. Woohoo! We are traveling.

bringing the chilled vibes to start with. This is Blaze, Sapporo. Wait for it. Yes, we've got that jazzy feel going. This one goes out to Ronnie T.

bringing the jazzy chilled vibes to the end of the show. Now let me give a shout out to Rachel, to Hannah and to Grant. Thank you for your ears for the last hour and 50 minutes. We've got 5 minutes left of the show and I'm going to bring in another track, Louis Vega, still on the jazz tip, because we can get one more track in before the end of the show. Thank you very much for your ears. Join me same time tomorrow, 2 till 4 on Thursday. See you then.

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Yes, yes, good afternoon. It's drive time. How are we doing? Another warm one, right? Big up to the SJ for the last couple of hours. Cracking show as ever. She's back tomorrow, same time.

0: 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How you doing, Reese? Voice isn't as good as Sade's, just saying. Yeah, you want to be like, yeah. DJ Crash, how you doing, bro?
1: Just ask and it shall be given. Seek and you shall find. Knock.
0: Is that a hint, Reese?

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If you haven't done so already. Android's coming shortly.

floaters. Let me show you, this is a South Soul Symphony. We'll play the next one for DJ Crash. He's badgering me for some Sade. Stand by, I'm not sure you like this one though.

Wouldn't that be cool? This weekend's lottery ticket, ready? How much would you give me if I said I know what the lottery tickets are?

Out to the old man Paul and Annie. He's been testing the Android app for us. I think he's messed his phone up. Is that why you've been quiet all week? Old man Paul doesn't do tech. It messed my phone up. It don't work now.

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She's saying June. Hope you're well.

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Free entry as well. You know it makes sense.

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Of course, it's Voddy Wednesday, right?

original, Swimming Places. 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

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This is Don Carlos, House of Blues.

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0: Many thanks to Glenn C the past couple of hours. He'll be back with you tomorrow from 4 for the Time Tunnel. Right now, it's gourmet soulful music for the next 2 hours with me, Lee the Flavour, right here on Interbeats Radio. 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On our apps, if you've got that, go and get it at the App Store. Brand new app, looking slick. On Apple at the moment, on the iOS. Android coming very soon indeed. And we're also on DAB and on, of course, 106.5 FM. So there's no excuses to miss any of our shows. We're here, there and everywhere. In the show tonight, we've got an abundance of hot dishes for you. We've got some soulful house delicacies and, of course, the gourmet specials. We've got an ingredient X, a jazz juice, a little seasoning as well, and some soulful house delicacies. All in 2 hours. We have to try and cram them all in as much as we possibly can. Can't wait to play the jazz juice and the ingredient X. You're going to love those. And a rather nice soulful house delicacy, which is all completely human instrumentation. No keyboards, no nothing. It's just pianos, drums, and a lot of jazziness. Wow, it is absolutely brilliant. Can't wait to play that a little bit later on. I'll let you know what it is when we play it. So stay tuned, stay locked on. James, we've got another track that you're going to like. So stay tuned, James. You're going to love that one. When I play that, I'll let you know as well. And you can get involved with the show as well on 073-9695-1065. That's 073-9695-1065. No beat space message anymore. Straight in there on WhatsApp or on the text line. Operators are standing by. So get involved with the show tonight on this rather sweaty, muggy and football-free Wednesday.
1: Let us proceed with the first song.
2: 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You must appreciate while the others got to imitate, you know.
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1: Excuse me, sir. I'm trying to find a gourmet soulful music spot. I said the gourmet soulful music spot with Lee the Flavor? Yes. Oh, it's around the corner? At the 106.5 FM building? Oh, cool. Thank you so much. You know, I heard they were serving up some really hot stuff over there, so I just want to, you know, go check them out. Thanks a lot. Have a good day.

That's Clara Hill and Crackers At. The second of tonight's double stack at the top of the show. Kick things off with Norman Jean Wright and Ode to Disco. This one here is out and available now from a forthcoming EP called Harmony, which is out in December. And an EP, or another track we're going to play from that EP in the show a little bit later on, which is not available till the 21st of August. My, we're up front here. Brand new from Shayla Prosper. This is called That Thing.

Mic check. Yo, it's your boy L Young, and you're listening to the home of real rap, real R&B and soul, real soulful house, and the classics with lead the flavor on Into Beats 106.5 FM. Yo, Lee, is that cool?

That's brand new from EJ Jones called Lil Mo Love, or Lil Mo Love. That's out and available now. And before that, Shayla Prosper, a track called That Thing. That man, Lucky Witherspoon, is back with yet another single. Smashing it on this one. Time for Love.

0: continuing to grow with every single release. That's Lucky Witherspoon and his brand new offering, Time for Love. There's another track around at the moment which I might play tonight if we can squeeze it in. So we've got a plethora of stuff still to play and around about 30 minutes to do it in. Those guys from Manchester are back. Tyler Daly,
1: they ain't no
0: Connie Conn, Children of Zeus.

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That's T-I-M-O-T-H-A-L-A-N-A-E. And you're listening to Gourmet Soulful Music with Lee the Flavor on Into Beats 106.5 FM and intobeats.co.uk.

Bit of Southern Soul for you from my man Trey Williams. That's called Beauty in Me. Not often you hear that, AKK on Gourmet Soulful Music. A bit of Southern Soul, but absolutely love that. I love everything that Trey Williams does. Just love his voice. And before that, M. Davila and a track called Limited Edition. Coming back to the UK now, Nightshade UK. And a track called My Love.

0: Big shout out to Dennis for sending us that one over. Nightshade UK. With Sharon on vocals. Sharon Wilson, that is. And sax from Joel Newell. That's wonderful, that is. Nightshade UK and My Love.
1: No gourmet serving of hot dishes would be right without a lickle seasoning. Run the rhythm, rhythm, rhythm.
0: From the album The Good Side of Things, brand new from Kelissa. Bit of soul with a reggae feel to it. This is Way You Make Me Feel.

from their self-released album Godspeed and forthcoming on True Thoughts as well. That's Nora Jane and More Love and a track called Is It. A little bit on the left side of soul music, that one. What an album that is. You need to go and check that if you like that kind of vibe. And before that, an album that's out and available now and produced entirely by Chronix. That's Kalisa and The Way You Make Me Feel, the track that we played. Hi to Tia Moray and family and DJ Rex and KK, they're locked in too. Anybody else? 07396 951065 is the number.

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0: including the hot dishes this week, brand new from Ray Hayden, called My Life, and before that DJ B, The Distance of the Night. It's Gourmet Soulful Music on Interbeats Radio. 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They come straight through now. No more beat space messages nonsense. Straight in there.
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0: Played this as part of the Soulful House Delicacies, which are coming up later on. Absolutely love it. And getting much airplay on some of the finer radio stations. Immaculate on the remix. Nova Frontera's version of Everybody Loves the Sunshine, which we're getting lots of this year for a change. Loving it.

0: 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Everybody Loves the Sunshine, Nova Frontera, Immaculate on the remix.
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0: At number 7 this week, Wait to Check Please, Tanya Holt. It's currently 34 degrees at nearly quarter past seven on a Wednesday evening, British summertime.
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0: And tomorrow will be brighter days even still. 35 degrees tops tomorrow, probably be more than that. But this is Brighter Days, the remix DJ Spinner from Omar.

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0: This week's number three from the EP Dare to Dream. It's King and Ride. Using Edwin Starr's famous break of Easing In.
1: These are Lee the Flavor's gourmet special.
2: Number two.
0: Still not many plays for this up and down the country. Absolutely love this. This is the one I'm talking about, KK. This is The Way featuring Laura Nunwa. I'm About to Get Down.

0: Massive shout out to my man Khalil, The Wave featuring Laura Nunoir. I'm about to get down at number two. King was at number three with Ride from the Dare to Dream EP. Ghetto Kind of Love from Lucas Seto at four. Giving us some Silent Treatment at five was October London. Omar, Brighter Days from the Brighter the Days EP, the remix EP. Way to Check Please, Tanya Holt and Nova Frontiera, Immaculate on the remix. Everybody Loves the Sunshine was at number eight.
1: Number one.
0: Lucky With a Spoon and Take Me Away.
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0: And there we have it, this week's number one, Lucky Witherspoon and his offering of Take Me Away.
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0: Taking it right up now, tonight's Jazz Juice, going into tonight's Soulful House Delicacies, kicking off in a jazzy way. Tonight's Jazz Juice, Yanni, is out and available now. This is the Jazz Dance Mix of Spell Over Me.

It's just about it for another Wednesday evening. Gourmet Soul Music once again been served. Quick rundown on what we played. We play Yanni, Spell Over Me, the jazz dance mix. Tonight's Jazz Juice taking us into the Soulful House Delicacies. Christian Brommer, released on Friday with a track from his album called Algorithmic. House music done organically in a jazz style. Into To Sleep and Don't Mean a Thing. DJ Scratch and Q-Tip and Go. 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

0: 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Kill anything we walk in our war zone. 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Watch out. This is Top Cat at the microphone, and you don't know, sir. Worries and trouble. Anytime apply the brakes, touchdown.
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1: We're focusing on Dope Kenny this week. It's the tune. Another

acid, diphenylcyanase, trichlormethyl, chloroformic, dichloroethyl sulfur, not to mention hydrocyanic acid. 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

0: for leaving things on a light note. That's it, over and out for myself, Rob Focus, Dope Kenny for another fortnight. Catch Robbie C Saturday for the Apply the Brakes special show, 8 till 10. Then see through Robbie C next Wednesday. We're back in a fortnight. See you very soon. I hope you like.
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Get some vinyl out also, I believe. Wicked selections. Big, big shout out to Lewis, locked in. All the Stevenage crew. Shout out to Glenn. Shout out to Scott on the playback. Shout out to everyone locked in. And big shout out to all the silent listeners. So yeah, just rolling the tunes till midnight. Rolling Dark Side, Hardcore Jungle kind of

Chaos Julia set. Absolutely wicked four tracker this one. You could literally choose any tune off the EP. All as good as each other.

to those mysterious, sinister sounds, the early 90s. Shout out to Skittles for last week's show. Also shout out to Yusuba, coming soon on the Wednesdays. Myself kicks here till midnight.

that tune just there. Cheeky sampling of Potential Bad Boys' Let Go. Let's Go, rather. You might have sampled that from somewhere, I don't know. Who knows? And this one, The Underground, the Blind Date EP. Proper 90s, that is, a Blind Date. And it is hot in the studio. 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

course, we're live on DAB as well. Just over a week to go for the River Festival. I will have a stage there this year. Next to the main stage, I believe. If you come and check us out, we're going to be giving out merchandise. Live DJs all day.

we've got Bedford's finest guest DJ Turno. Guest in for the Reloaded crew this coming Monday. 4 till 6.

And out to those watching the football as well this Saturday. I'm not a football fan, but I never miss the World Cup. I had tickets for Bassman's birthday as well, but it falls on the same night, so I thought, nah, it's got to be the football. But of course, shout out to the Bassman.

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Which explains why I like those tunes so much.

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So, Worlds of Confusion. This one called Is This Music?

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That's something you don't see much now. 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

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Last 12, 13 minutes.

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8: Thank you. I can't take all the credit. I'd like to thank Autotronics 206 London Road. They did everything from the alloys, wrapped the car, tinted the windows, and installed a state-of-the-art in-car entertainment system. 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

Because do you know what? That's a good thing to say. Because if you say Graham's dead, everyone will think, oh, is Graham dead? Some people who know it ain't dead will say, no, it's not dead. Some people will go along and think, yeah, it is dead. Yeah. And in that case, that will flush out all the people who shouldn't even be there. What? And then the people who should be there will remain. So when I look at them Graham's dead t-shirts, sometimes I think, yeah, it's dead. Graham's so dead, that's not dead. That's not dead.